Dierks Bentley, our superstar, two for weekend artist for this hour. We do this all weekend long. It's a fun way to mix up the playlist, kicking off each hour with two in a row from our country favorites. Appreciate you having us on. I am Caitlin Clark. We'll have a weather update in just a bit. Here's Dierks again with American Girl.

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1: What desserts do you light on fire? 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
1: Baked Alaska, Bananas Foster.
2: Okay, those are the two.
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2: two. 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The guy in the kitchen, and he's like, we're on to the dessert already, and I really haven't really displayed any wow factor.
1: Mm-hmm.
2: They ate the dinner, they seemed happy, but I need to really wow them. What can I do? 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
1: I think that there was a family that had somebody that controlled the thermostat in the winter like you do, and they were so cold.
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1: When dessert came, the mom said, here, children, huddle round. Mommy make you some sweets.
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2: I'm meteorologist Paul Trombley with your updated forecast. Lows dip down to about 57 tonight under overcast skies, with a slight chance of rain showers, southeasterly winds 5 to 10 miles per hour. Cloudy skies expected again tomorrow. Slight chance of rain showers. Daytime highs approaching 68. Partly cloudy skies tomorrow night. Lows dip down to about 56. That's the latest weather on Wax 104.5. Currently 66.

Still a lefty with Boston Wax 104.5. Now, I'm trying to go on a social media like detox, so I have signed out of quite a few of my social medias, but I miss this because I'm not on social. That Still a Lefty and Vincent Mason, are they a thing?

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1: I knew I'd see her around. I'd be at some party, she'd show up and I'd be walking out. Or across some parking lot, hiding behind her sister. I'd look up, she'd be at the red light beside me in that white Maxima with the sticker on the back. I'd ask,

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But now it's like these county lines closing in on me. I see them everywhere together, and it's hitting a little too close to home. She's so far gone, but she didn't go far. She was

Wax at 4.5, what a beautiful fall day we had today, and so many outdoor activities and festivals. They're dropping huge pumpkins over in Altoona. We got Cranberry Fest in Warrens. We're headed there tomorrow. Excited to see the big parade

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Zach John King, get to drinking. Wax 104.5. Nobody plays more country. I did not realize how many different ways you can spell Zach. Zach John King is Z-A-C-H. Zach Brown Band is just Z-A-C. So if your name's Zach, how are you spelling that?

0: Hey, can we get excited for a big 2027 show? How about Kenny Chesney?
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0: Kenny Chesney's bringing his The Original Vibe Room Tour to U.S. Bank Stadium Saturday, May 22nd. And check out who he's bringing with him. 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

Ella Langley choosing Texas, Wax 104.5. I knew that 2026 was going to be a big year for her. She's up for 9 CMA nominations. She's got a new song coming out with Miranda Lambert, and she's got, apparently, the rumors are true that she's got a new boyfriend in Tucker Wetmore. That's a busy, I'm tired just thinking about all that. So she is going to have a great 2026. I feel like she's going to need a lot of shelf space for the CMAs in November. She's going to win a lot of those nominations. I can feel it.

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Nobody plays more country. Wax 104.5 with Jordan Davis, our superstar two for weekend artist for the 8 o'clock hour. This is just a fun way to mix up the playlist over the weekend. We start each hour with two in a row from our country favorites. Appreciate you having us on. I am Caitlin Clark. We'll have a weather update in just a bit, plus music from Shane Prophet. Here's Jordan again with Tucson Too Late.

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2: I'm meteorologist Paul Trombley with your updated forecast. Lows dip down to about 57 tonight under overcast skies with a slight chance of rain showers. Southeasterly winds around 5 miles per hour. Cloudy skies expected again tomorrow. Slight chance of rain showers. Daytime highs approaching 68. Lows dip down to about 56 tomorrow night. Partly cloudy.

Wexit 4.5. Well, every day seems to have an interesting holiday, and today's interesting holidays include National Singles Day, Alpaca Day, International Rabbit Day, HR Professional Day, National Pancake Day, and National Dumpling Day. So celebrate accordingly.

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Morgan McCarthy with the news, Tinseltown Talk with Office Cora and you. 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
1: On this date in 1789, the U.S. Post Office was established by Congress. 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

0: John Morgan, Kid Myself, Wax 104.5. 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

0: It's a Saturday night and time for your 90s at 9 with Caitlin Clark. 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
1: Wax

Jody Messina, I'm All Right, part of our 90s at 9, that song off the album of the same title released in 1998. Thank you again for having us on. I am Caitlin Clark. For the next hour, we throw it back to a simpler time playing our favorite 90s songs and artists. So let me know who and what you want to hear. 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Coming up, we'll hear from Joe Diffie. Here's Jody Messina again. You're not in Kansas anymore.

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say so. 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In by request, a little Leanne Rimes. 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
7: I'm meteorologist Paul Trombley with your updated forecast. Lows dip down to about 57 tonight under overcast skies with a slight chance of rain showers. Southeasterly winds around 5 miles per hour. Cloudy skies expected again tomorrow. Slight chance of rain showers. Daytime highs approaching 68. Lows dip down to about 56. Tomorrow night, partly cloudy skies. That's the latest weather on Wax 104.5. Currently, it's 65 degrees.

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Nobody plays more country. That's part of our 90s at 9. 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Coming up, we'll hear from Travis Tritt and Rodney Atkins. Right now is Lainey Wilson and John Mayer, Phone, Keys, Wallet. 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

Travis Tritt, Wax 104.5. Nobody plays more country. And if you were at Country Jam this summer, you were able to see him. He sounded great. He got the crowd going. He was playing all of our favorite songs, including that one that we just heard. That one, In By Request, that song, In By Request, for our 90s at 9. 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That song with Travis Tritt from 1991. Coming up, we'll hear from John Michael Montgomery and Allison Krauss with Union Station.

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0: 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How about Kenny Chesney?
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0: Kenny Chesney's bringing his The Original Vibe Room Tour to U.S. Bank Stadium Saturday, May 22nd. And check out who he's bringing with him. 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

Another great, great song from Ella Langley, Loving Life Again. We are rolling through our 90s at 9 in by request. Faith Hill, who celebrated a birthday this week. This song from 1998, it's called This Kiss. It's 90s at 9 with Wax at 4.5.

Kane Brown, Wax 104.5, our superstar Twofer Weekend artist for the 10 o'clock hour. Thanks so much for having us on. I am Caitlin Clark. We'll have a weather update in just a bit. Here's Kane Brown again with Like I Love Country Music.

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4: I'm meteorologist Paul Trombley with your updated forecast. Lows dip down to about 57 tonight under overcast skies with a slight chance of rain showers. Southeasterly winds around 5 miles per hour. Cloudy skies expected again tomorrow. Slight chance of rain showers. Daytime highs approaching 68. Lows dip down to about 56. Tomorrow night, partly cloudy skies. That's the latest weather on Wax 104.5. Currently, it's 64 degrees.

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Brooks and Dunn, My Maria from 1996. They are at the Rush Center tonight. I wonder if they're singing that one right now. Man, what an incredible show. They were my favorite act to see in 2025 at Hoofbeat.

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1: And I found this yellow book that says Wisconsin place names, and it's a pronouncing gazetteer. 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
2: Le Coudray
1: is a tricky one, unless you live
2: Schwabana.
1: Here. Right, with a pronunciation guide. So it's been laying here for years, and I actually needed it. I called it in today. I'm like, okay, I just have to know, because Cudahy, I'm pretty sure that's how you say it. That's Cudahy. How I've always said it. But I just wanted to make sure. And I looked it up. It's not in here.
2: Oh.
1: I went to it and I'm like, wait, did I forget how to alphabetize? See, Eau Claire is here with a very clear how to say it. O'Galley, you know, all of our Edgar, all of our towns around us that we're used to, right? But Dunn is in here.
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1: 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So help me with that, UW System Extension Program.
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0: Well, did you get your tickets? 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That's going to be a fun show. That's going to be a long show. Kenny and Eric, they try to play like every song that we know and love.
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John Morgan, our superstar, 2 for Weekend Artist for the 11 o'clock hour. We do this all weekend long. It's a fun way to mix up the playlist, kicking off each hour with two in a row from our favorites. Thank you so much for having us on. I hope you're enjoying your evening, having a great weekend. I'm Caitlin Clark. We'll have a weather update.

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2: I'm meteorologist Paul Trombley with your updated forecast. Lows dip down to about 57 overnight under overcast skies with a chance for isolated rain showers. Winds out of the southeast around 5 miles per hour. Cloudy skies expected again Sunday. Slight chance of rain. Daytime highs approaching 66. Lows level off around 54 Sunday night. Partly cloudy skies with fog in spots. That's the latest weather on Wax 104.5. Currently 64.

Luke Combs, Rethink Some Things, Wax 104.5. Nobody plays more country. Coming up, we'll hear from Lady A and Chris Young. Right now, the latest from Ella Langley and Morgan Wallen. I Can't Love You Anymore, Wax 104.5.

Lady A, Bartender, Wax 104.5. I still laugh when I think about Lady A. They're one of my favorite groups. And a couple years ago, we went up to Rhinelander for Hodag to see Lady A. And my husband and I were leaving. And naturally, once the artists are done singing on stage, they get on their tour bus. They head out on the road right away. And just by chance, we joined the caravan of their tour buses headed out. So there were two tour buses ahead of us, then our car, and then another tour bus behind us. So the joke is that we escorted Lady A out of Hoofbeat. But always a great show from them. So if you ever get a chance to see Lady A, I highly recommend it. Coming up, we'll hear from Riley Green. Here's Dan and Shay. New music, it's Say So.

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0: Kenny Chesney's bringing his The Original Vibe Room Tour to U.S. Bank Stadium Saturday, May 22nd. 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

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Nobody plays more country. Wax 104.5. I'm Caitlin Clark, and I'm heading out the door. I hope you enjoy the rest of your evening. Stay safe out there. Coming up, we'll have music from Cody Johnson and Jordan Davis.

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2: I'm meteorologist Paul Trombley with your updated forecast. Lows dip down to about 57 overnight under overcast skies with a chance for isolated rain showers. Winds out of the southeast around 5 miles per hour. Cloudy skies expected again Sunday, slight chance of rain. Daytime highs approaching 66. Lows level off around 54 Sunday night, partly cloudy skies with fog in spots. That's the latest weather on Wax 104.5. Right now, it's 63 degrees.

0: to get to know you, everything about you makes me want you, know what you're doing, baby, don't you,
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2: Oh, earring?
1: Silly ear. Yeah, okay. Am I saying it wrong?
2: Apparently my hearing is going with the earring.
1: Yeah. Well, Silly Hearing Day would be even funnier.
2: I think I'm just disoriented because I try to block out the moment in time when you decided to have an earring. And then
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2: You were one parent and wouldn't like short of being a pirate at that point.
1: But the funny thing is I got over it. I'm like, okay, that was a silly little face. And then, I don't know how many years later, I went back to it. And it was even sillier then. I was trying to
2: Are you going
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3: I'm meteorologist Paul Trombley with your updated forecast. Chance of rain showers overnight, otherwise cloudy skies expected. Lows level off around 57. Southeasterly winds around 5 miles per hour. Cloudy skies with a few peaks of sun Sunday. Slight chance of rain showers. High temperatures reach up to 66. Lows dip down to about 54 Sunday night. Partly cloudy skies with fog in spots. That's the latest weather on Wax 104.5. Currently 63.

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0: Hey, can we get excited for a big 2027 show? How about Kenny Chesney?
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0: Kenny Chesney's bringing his The Original Vibe Room Tour to U.S. Bank Stadium Saturday, May 22nd. 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
2: I'm meteorologist Paul Trombley with your updated forecast. Chance of rain showers overnight. Otherwise, cloudy skies expected. Lows level off around 57. Southeasterly winds around 5 miles per hour. Slight chance of rain showers Sunday. Daytime highs approaching 66. Cloudy skies with a few peaks of sun. Partly cloudy with fog in spots Sunday night. Lows level off around 54. That's the latest weather on Wax 104.5. Currently 61.

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1: I'm meteorologist Paul Trombley with your updated forecast. Chance of rain showers overnight. Otherwise, cloudy skies expected. Lows level off around 57. Southeasterly winds around 5 miles per hour. Slight chance of rain showers Sunday. Daytime highs approaching 66. Cloudy skies with a few peaks of sun. Partly cloudy with fog in spots Sunday night. Lows level off around 54. That's the latest weather on Wax 104.5. Currently 61.

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Back corner of a cornfield, bottle tops and a truce spill. 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
0: Kenny Chesney's bringing his The Original Vibe Room Tour to U.S. Bank Stadium Saturday, May 22nd. 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
1: I'm meteorologist Paul Trombley with your updated forecast. Highs level off around 69 today under overcast skies with a slight chance of rain showers, winds out of the south around 5 miles per hour. Partly cloudy skies with fog in spots tonight, lows dip down to about 55. Sunshine mixed with clouds at times with fog in spots early tomorrow, high temperatures reach up to 75. That's the latest weather on Wax 104.5. Currently, it's 61 degrees.

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1: Wacky fact about pot pies. 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
1: I was all but 22, I think at the time. 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
12: I'm meteorologist Paul Trombley with your updated forecast. Highs level off around 69 today under overcast skies with a slight chance of rain showers, winds out of the south around 5 miles per hour. Partly cloudy skies with fog in spots tonight, lows dip down to about 55. Sunshine mixed with clouds at times with fog in spots early tomorrow, high temperatures reach up to 75. That's the latest weather on Wax 104.5. Currently, it's 61 degrees.

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First, this is the latest from Dan and Shay from their current album, Young, came out just last month, as a matter of fact. It's called Say So.

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0: 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This is a new guy on the scene, at least to us. He's been on the airwaves here in the Wax 104.5 listening area for a few years. 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
1: All right, here's one for you. 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The exercise stuck. 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
2: Good morning. It's the start of our Sunday here on the Wax Farm Show. Today is the last day of World Beef Expo down in West Allis at the Wisconsin State Fairgrounds. There'll be a lot of juniors showing off their cattle. Today is also the final day of the Warren's Cranberry Festival. A lot of activity still happening today with a parade midday in Warrens, Wisconsin. And closer to home, we've got the Augusta Bridge Creek Fire and Rescue annual chicken and pork steak feed. 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It's on Industrial Drive in Augusta, right next to the water tower. There's a pork steak dinner, a half chicken dinner, and a quarter chicken dinner. 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And there are a lot of other fun fall activities happening out there. As the colors change, it's a great time of the year to get out and enjoy our surroundings. And if you have some of those fall activities that you'd like us to chat about here on the Wax Farm Show, go ahead and send me an email, farm@midwestfamilyec.com. And if you're ever looking for any of our weekend programming, whether it's FFA, 4-H, CVTC, or our Ag and Conservation programs, head on over to the Wax website. Click on Midwest Farm Report. Follow the page down until you hit the interview tab. Everything is listed there. And a little later on in our Ag and Conservation program, you'll be hearing from Justin Grensing. He works out of the Washburn, Burnett, and Polk County FSA offices. And I'm Jill Welke.
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9: On this last Sunday in September, it's time for our Ag and Conservation Program. And I have Justin Grensing. He's executive director for the FSA offices in Washburn, Burnett, and Polk counties. This time of the year, we're always looking for some updates. What's come across your desk?
10: Yes, good morning, Jill. I'm glad to be on here discussing some of our updates. Lots of things happening here at the local FSA offices, one of which I wanted to discuss is the ARC PLC sign-up. So now that the base allocation process is complete, producers can make elections and enroll for the 26th crop year now through December 11th of this year. Enrollment for the 27th crop year will run starting November 2nd of this year and will conclude on March 15th of next year. So right now is 26, and within a few weeks here we'll start up for 27. Because eligible acreage exceeded the nationwide 30-million-acre limit, FSA has applied an across-the-board prorated reduction of 3.69% to newly allocated base acres. So we had discussed that. I know August 31st you had until basically to maybe reject or question those base acres, but now we have behind the scenes been actively concluding that, and so we're in the next phase here. Typically in a normal year we would have already completed ARC PLC, but again, because of those base acre updates, we concluded with that, and now we'll finish the year with sign up for 26 and as much as we can get done here with 27. We did want to remind folks that you can make multi-year contracts. So existing multi-year contracts ended in 2025, but producers have the option now to sign a new multi-year contract for 2026 through 2031. So basically it would just require you to sign once and you would be good up until 2031. You can, however, change it. So if, you know, next year you decide, nope, I want to go with a different election, you certainly can do that as well. If producers do not submit their 26 election by December 11th, their election remains the same as their 25 election for crops on the farm, and the farm is ineligible for payments for the 26 program year. And then just another reminder that landowners cannot enroll in either program unless they have a share interest in the farm. So if you've got more questions, concerns, make sure to contact your local county office. I know, depending on which one, they are actively preparing sign-up. So you might get a postcard, you might get a phone call. But if you're wondering and you want to get in the door, first things first, you can certainly call and make an appointment, or you can also do some of those things online through login.gov. Jill, the next thing I just wanted to bring up was the fact that there has been a bit of a change in this program, just a little bit on the SCO coverage. So unlike previous enrollments, producers can now add SCO supplemental coverage option coverage or the enhanced coverage option, the ECO, regardless of their ARC or PLC election. So previously, producers who elected ARC-CO or ARC-IC were ineligible to purchase SCO through their approved insurance provider for the same acres, but through the Working Families Tax Cuts Act, they did remove this restriction. So that is no longer a problem there. You can elect whatever basically you want there. So next things next, I just wanted to discuss the livestock forage program. So of course, with our summer very drought-like conditions, most counties, most of your listening area did trigger for the livestock forage program. So that program provides financial assistance to eligible livestock producers who experience grazing losses because of qualifying drought. So this program generally applies to eligible livestock grazing qualifying pasture land or rangeland, including native and improved pasture, depending on the county and applicable program requirements. So I'd like to remind folks to maintain accurate records of livestock ownership, grazing acreage, grazing leases, and the dates livestock were on eligible acreage. Also, those grazing acres should have been reported, and if not, not to worry, late file fees can apply. You just have to report those grazing acres with some additional late file fees applicable to the livestock forage program. So, again, you have some time there. Sign up doesn't end until March of next year, but certainly county offices are aware, and they are, again, just like ARC PLC, getting ready, kind of getting the gears turning here and getting sign up started. You might see a letter or two, but there again, if you want to get ahead of the ball game, you can certainly contact your local county office on that as well.
9: And do you have any other reminders for us?
10: Yes. So last year is just a plug for fall acreage reporting. It is that time of year again. So you need to report any fall seeded small grains. And they need to be reported by Monday, November 16th of this year. In doing so, that avoids a late file fee. And then cover crops, they don't technically have to be reported until next year in July for the spring crop reporting deadline, but you are also more than welcome to report those as well. It's just that the fall seeded small grains absolutely must be reported by that November 16th date in order to avoid any late fees.
9: So there's no harm, no foul if we decide to report our cover crop acreage.
10: That is correct. Yep.
9: And that's our Sunday Morning Ag and Conservation Program with Justin Grensing. He is the Executive Director for Washburn, Burnett, and Polk County's FSA office. And I'm Jill Welke.
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Mr. C, knowing that he couldn't have the toy till his nuggets were gone. A green traffic light turned straight to red. I hit my brakes and mumbled under my breath. His fries went a-flying and his orange drink covered his lap.

Nobody plays more country. 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Good Sunday morning to you. My name is Kirk Anthony. Attempting to get properly caffeinated. Hope you are already there. Some music from Billy Currington.

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1: 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It is the Wax 104.5 Morning Show. Thanks for spending some of that with us. I'm Alex, you're Morgan. We've got news in just a second here.
2: Hey, good morning.
1: Life is good. What is your expression? Because I always mangle it when I try and say it. Time moves fast when it moves slow, but then it's slowly moving fast. What is it again?
2: It's days go slow, but time goes fast.
1: That's it?
2: That's like raising children. Sometimes if you're up with a newborn at night, or if you have a colicky baby, or somebody's sick, or you're doing all the hustling and running around, and it's just so sometimes stressful and frenzied, you think, okay, these days, some days seem to go slow with all the stress and the to-do list, but time goes fast when you look back on it and reflect.
1: I think I've been misquoting you, but I know I've been misquoting you, and
2: well,
1: then
2: I
1: using
2: make it out.
1: And using it wrong anyway. I don't know, it's not even
2: you
1: right
2: double
1: in any way,
2: dipped
1: shape,
2: into
1: or form.
2: The errors?
1: But there are different times for different people where time moves differently at certain times.
2: Yes.
1: I found a great example of this just the other day.
2: I swear it's true.
1: Time moves differently for different people at certain times, like when you leave the fridge door open for just a second. If you're doing the thing, like, hey, I'm going to go back in, I'm cutting vegetables, I leave it open. If you do it, time, that's just a quick sec. But if you walk in the room and somebody else has the refrigerator door open, you're like, why is this open for
2: you
1: so long?
2: You and Siggy are notorious for doing this to me. I have the door open and I can barely get a gallon of milk out without losing a finger. You guys swipe
1: that thing
2: shut so fast.
1: We walk in the room and you're on the other side of the room, and you may have only left it for a couple seconds. That's what I'm saying. Time moves differently.
2: But when you walk in, it appears as though I've left it open all day long.
1: You're coming in the middle of story here. You don't realize that the story started there, basically.
2: Like I'm airing it out. It's open for a reason.
1: You know, if the room is warm, you can't just open the refrigerator and cool it down here. That's what I was like. For different people, at the same moment, time can move differently.
2: Wow, this house
1: Quote
2: would be so much
1: that.
2: Better if the fridge was open all the time.
1: So much cooler
0: the
1: in
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11: I'm meteorologist Paul Trombley with your updated forecast. Highs level off around 69 today under overcast skies with a slight chance of rain showers, winds out of the south around 5 miles per hour. Partly cloudy skies with fog in spots tonight, lows dip down to about 55. Sunshine mixed with clouds at times with fog in spots early tomorrow, high temperatures reach up to 75. That's the latest weather on Wax 104.5. Right now, it's 59 degrees.

0: Hey, can we get excited for a big 2027 show? 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
0: Kenny Chesney's bringing his The Original Vibe Room Tour to U.S. Bank Stadium Saturday, May 22nd. And check out who he's bringing with him. 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
1: 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Dr. Michael Ziegler tells how Jesus loves us enough to make us humble and therefore teachable. 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
0: Lieutenant, did you hear what you said in there? Master Sergeant Hotchkiss often asks me questions like that as we ride along in the pickup truck on the flight line. We've just come from a meeting or an aircraft status update where I had been trying to sound like I knew what I was talking about, and he would kindly let me know that he could see through it. Sergeant Hotchkiss was 15 years older than me, but technically I outranked him. I was a new lieutenant assigned to an aircraft maintenance unit in the Air Force. The captain had put me in charge of the night shift. But Master Sergeant Hotchkiss, the crusty, mustached mechanic driving the pickup along the flight line where we parked the jets, he was the guy who was actually in charge. This is how it works in the Air Force maintenance world. They take a young officer, usually fresh out of college, and team him or her up with a seasoned non-commissioned officer, an NCO. The officer is in charge, but the NCO is the teacher. And whenever Sergeant Hotchkiss started asking me loaded questions like, "Were you listening to yourself talking in there, LT?" part of me wanted to fire back and defend myself so that I could look smart, at least in my own eyes. But another part realized what was happening. He was trying to teach me. But that meant having to swallow that familiar, bitter feeling of having to reckon with the fact that I had just said or done something dumb, and I didn't even realize it. You probably know what this feels like. Think back when you were learning how to bake cookies or drive a car or do algebra. You thought you knew what you were doing, but you didn't. You didn't know that baking soda is not the same thing as baking powder, or that diesel fuel is not the same as unleaded, or that you can't distribute exponential variables by addition, but only by multiplication, duh. You didn't know what you didn't know. But you did know the feeling when you realized that you said or did something that everybody else in the room knew was dumb. You know what that feels like. To be taught, or to get schooled, as they used to tell me when I still played basketball. My 16-year-old son tells me that basketball players don't say that anymore, Dad. Oh, well, what do they call it when someone drives past you and scores in your face? They say you got broke or cooked. These days, I'm getting schooled by my 16-year-old. Whatever generational slang we use to describe it, we all know the feeling. And this was how it felt for many people in the presence of Jesus of Nazareth. People were getting schooled. Although Jesus had a way of teaching people without demeaning them, helping them learn without making them feel lesser. Read or listen to his four historical biographies in the Bible, the Gospels, Matthew, Mark, Luke, and John, and you will see school in session. But you won't see Jesus being mean about it. You probably had teachers like that in school or on the job. For me, I think of Master Sergeant Hotchkiss. He showed me respect. I knew he wanted the best for me. He never suggested that he was better than me. He just had more time on the job. He'd seen more and done more. And he knew it was his responsibility to teach me. And he helped me to learn without making me feel lesser. Looking back, I'm grateful, but I didn't like feeling dumb in the moment. which is often how people felt around Jesus, except that sometimes they weren't so grateful. All of this is exposed in a confrontation between Jesus and the religious leaders of his day. In the Gospels, the religious leaders say all sorts of dumb things. They don't know what they don't know. Now back up the story a moment. Jesus had followed on after a famous preacher called John the Baptizer, or John the Baptist. John had caused quite a stir, baptizing his students, preparing the way for God to come and restore his kingdom. But John had been arrested and incarcerated because the authorities were threatened by him, which left all these hungry students without a teacher, temporarily. The last thing John said publicly was that Jesus is the one whom John had been sent to prepare the way for. So Jesus has a huge following, even bigger than John's. He had devoted 3 years to walking around ancient Israel, teaching, performing miracles, doing good. Then he goes to Jerusalem, the capital city, the seat of power, religious and political and military and economic power. And he rides in on a donkey. Crowds are praising him, calling him God's chosen king. He goes into the temple in Jerusalem and starts acting like he's in charge, like he owns the place, cleaning house, declaring judgment on the temple leaders. And these leaders confront Jesus. They ask him, "Who gave you this authority that you do these things?" Now, we're told that there's no such thing as a dumb question. But if you've been listening to the story of Jesus thus far, you might wonder if this is an exception. Jesus, he can see through all their posturing, and he says to them, "I will also ask you a question. Answer me, and I will tell you by what authority I am doing these things. The baptism of John, was it from heaven, from God, or from man?" And that's when the religious leaders start to taste that bitter feeling, because they know that they're about to get schooled. They put their heads together and see the trap, or at least what they think is a trap. They think Jesus is trying to shame them, but in truth, he's trying to save them. They know that if they say John's authority was from heaven, from God, then Jesus would say, "Why didn't you trust him then?" But if they said that John was speaking on his own, making it up as he went along, then they would get in trouble with the people, because most of the people believed that John had been speaking God's truth, that he was a prophet. So they answer Jesus, "We don't know." Now, sometimes saying, "I don't know," is the best thing you can do. It's a sign of humility and teachability. But in these religious leaders' case, it's not that. It's a cover to avoid looking dumb in public. "We don't know." It's not a humble plea to be taught. It's their attempt to dismiss the question so that they can look smart. Jesus sees through it. "Then neither am I going to tell you by what authority I'm doing these things," he tells them. But he doesn't give up on them. Instead, teacher that he is, he takes an indirect approach. And this time, they don't even see it coming. Jesus asks them, "What do you think? A man had two children. And he went to the first and said, 'Child, go and work in the vineyard today.' And the child answered, 'I don't want to.' But later, after he changed his mind, he went. The man went to the other child and said the same. He answered, 'I will, sir.' But he did not go. Which of the two did the will of his father?" They say, "The first." Jesus says to them, "Truly, truly, I say to you, the tax collectors and prostitutes go into the kingdom of God before you. For John came to you in the way of righteousness, and you did not believe him. But the tax collectors and the prostitutes believed him. And even when you saw it, you did not afterward change your minds and believe him." That's from the Gospel, according to Matthew chapter 21. It's the perfect parable for the situation, because however they answer, Jesus has them. Whether they point to the first child or the second child, either way, they're about to get schooled. neither of the two children in the parable is admirable. Both disrespect their father, one to his face, the other behind his back. It's just that the first one changes his mind. He has a come to Jesus moment, like former prostitutes or ex-tax collectors. Tax collectors who, by the way, used a legal technicality to get away with stealing from their own people. Tax collectors and prostitutes behaved shamefully. They had disrespected themselves, their neighbors, and their God. Maybe they did it willfully, or maybe they just didn't know what they didn't know. Either way, when they tasted that bitter feeling of being exposed, they changed their minds, like the first child in the story. And now in the saving presence of Jesus, they were invited to learn from their mistakes without being made to feel lesser. The religious authorities, however, were like neither of the two children in the parable. Faced with God's kingdom coming in Jesus, they said no to his face and no behind his back. They are unteachable. Often we hear sports coaches say that raw talent and hard work will only get you so far. What a player really needs, beyond some skill and work ethic, is to be coachable, to be teachable. And the same is true for most other domains in life. Sometimes we Christians portray ourselves as having it all figured out. Sometimes we think that what separates us from others is that we have all the right answers. Sometimes we act as though being right is the most important thing about being a Christian. But we need to remember that the early Christians, the first Christ followers, were called disciples, which is a word that means learner. And to be a learner, you need to be teachable. To be teachable is to admit that you don't have it all figured out. To be teachable is to realize that you don't have all the right answers. To be teachable as a Christian is to become like an ex-prostitute, a former thieving tax collector, and welcome the invitation to learn from Jesus without being made to feel lesser. It also means having to swallow that desire to save face and look smart. It means, by the grace of God, having your mind changed, having your pride cooked and your self-sufficiency broken. Crucified on the cross with Jesus. But that is the one thing the religious leaders won't have. They won't be teachable. What keeps people from being teachable today? It's not all that different than it was for the religious leaders of Jesus' day. Deep down, we have the same reasons. We don't want to look dumb in front of people we want to impress. We don't accept that we are not self-taught individuals and never will be. We don't want to be totally dependent on God, on his word, and on his spirit, and on his people. But in our age, the information age, in some ways it's even easier to stay unteachable. How so? It's the illusion of power. The fact that nearly all information is just an internet search or an AI summary away, that makes us sometimes feel like we really do know it all, and that we don't need anyone to teach us. Now, even on a human scale, it doesn't take much to see that the power we're promised in this information age is an illusion, because information is not the same as knowledge. Knowledge is having the right information for the right context. It means knowing what information to pay attention to, and what to ignore. Information is not the same as knowledge, and knowledge is not the same as wisdom. Wisdom is knowing how to adapt and apply knowledge in diverse, complex, constantly changing contexts. So the power of all this information at our fingertips, without being taught knowledge and wisdom, it's an illusion. But that's all on a human scale. The claim of Jesus is something even bigger. The Jesus that we meet in the Bible isn't just putting himself forward as the smartest person in the field of religious knowledge. He's the smartest person in every field of knowledge. because he's the creator of all knowledge. He is the truth in person, the Word of God made flesh. At least that was his claim. And that's exactly what led to his death. The religious leaders had him crucified because they rejected his claim. God disagreed and raised Jesus from the dead. What the risen Jesus means for us is not just that our self-taught power is an illusion, but also that Jesus is our only true teacher, because all truth is his truth, no matter who happens to profess it. That's why Jesus told his followers not to call each other teacher or instructor, because he said, you only have one teacher, the Christ, and you all are brothers and sisters. And the greatest among you will be your servant. And whoever exalts himself will be humbled. And whoever humbles himself will be exalted. Matthew chapter 23, verses 8 through 11. For Christians, what makes us teachable is not fear of being publicly humiliated. It doesn't grow out of shame. It doesn't come from being made to feel lesser. Being teachable comes from the assurance of being loved. Of course, getting schooled includes the humiliation and death of your pride. But without the assurance of being loved by God, your broke, cooked pride will just make you either resentful or defeated. But when you trust that your teacher, the teacher, cares for you, you become willing to go through the crucible of being taught. Jesus loves you enough to make you teachable. And he sends you many teaching assistants to guide you along the way. For me, as a young military officer, this included Master Sergeant Hotchkiss and many other enlisted personnel, whom I technically outranked but became my teachers nonetheless. Our military career field was aircraft maintenance, as I mentioned, and in the maintenance world, getting schooled sometimes came with love, but also sometimes felt a little like getting hazed, such as when they sent the new guy to the supply warehouse to put in an order of 100 feet of fallopian tubing, or 3 yards of flight line. The flight line, remember, was the pavement where they parked the jets. But when you're secure in Christ, you can learn from anyone. Author A.J. Swoboda, in his book, a book that was a huge help for preparing this message, the book is titled A Teachable Spirit, The Virtue of Learning from Strangers, Enemies, and Absolutely Anyone. In the book, he tells how, when he was in his 30s, when he was a respected young college professor with a doctorate and had an impressive list of publications to his name, he tells when he was faced with the humiliating fact that he didn't know what a Phillips screwdriver looked like. His wife was doing a home improvement project. She sent him to the garage to fetch the screwdriver. Dr. Swoboda said that he was standing there looking down in the toolbox and just then realized that he had no clue what he was looking for. His parents were well-educated, but neither had been very handy, and they'd never taught him this stuff. He didn't know what he didn't know. And he said, out of nowhere, a surge of emotion welled up within him, and he began to cry. Why am I crying? What is happening to me? He thought. Cold tears drying on his cheeks, AJ returns to his wife, empty-handed and ashamed. Vulnerably, he named his inadequacy. But it was also a new chapter for him, because God was teaching him, and not in any expected way. God rarely teaches us in the way we expect. God did it in his way, through the gentle instruction of AJ's wife. AJ teaches introductory courses about the Bible at a Christian university, and he says that every semester when he has a new class, he outs himself with that screwdriver story, and it always hits home. Whether it's ignorance of hand tools or of the Bible, he notices that his students feel a double shame. One, for not knowing, and two, for not even knowing that they were supposed to know. AJ writes, "This twofold assault keeps too many of us from becoming the teachable disciples God longs for us to be." So AJ says that before he can teach them, he has to convince them that it's okay to be taught, and that he's a safe person to teach them. a teaching assistant for Jesus. You see, becoming teachable doesn't degrade you. It doesn't mean you're gullible or uncritically impressionable. It just means you're not God. And what a relief that is. But you were made for God, for eternally learning the ways and the mysteries of the God who died and rose to save you. To be teachable, then, is to be loved. In the name of Jesus. Amen.
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0: Thank you, Mark. I'm visiting with Dr. Jeff Gibbs, the author of an in-depth commentary on the Gospel according to Matthew. Thanks for joining us, Jeff.
2: Thanks, Mike. Good to be here.
0: A lot of congregations this weekend are going to be reading from this parable that we talked about in the message today, the parable of the man with two children. And I appreciate in your translation that you note that Jesus calls them children, even though the pronouns indicate that they're sons, they're male children. Yeah. What's the significance of that? He doesn't call them children, though, or he doesn't call them sons. He calls them children.
2: So I actually wonder if Jesus is deliberately avoiding that term, because the key issue here is not how good are you? It's what do you think of Jesus? And they hate him. They're trying to trap him and they want to kill him. See, and so that's the person of Jesus is at the center. And the tragedy, of course, is that the religious leaders, at least some of them, of the people, are hating and wanting to destroy the one whom they should have been welcoming and worshiping. So Jesus himself, through this whole section, is right at the center. He's the only son in this part of Matthew, if I could say it that way.
0: When we think about trying to apply it, who are the likely people that this parable would be addressed to today if we could apply it in that way?
2: I might kind of gently suggest that in some ways, it's the leaders of the new Israel, which is to say pastors like you and me, church leaders, who have to just always make sure, God helping us, that we never make ourselves too big, and we always hear the message of John, repent, because God needs to do a radical thing. And he's going to do it. He's going to gather the wheat into his barn, and he's going to burn the chaff with unquenchable fire. We ourselves have to be constantly in touch, not in a paranoid way, but in a humble way. We believe John, and so we believe in Jesus. We don't try to trap Jesus. We let Jesus be the Lord, which, of course, if he's exalted, then I'm humbled. It's a little harder to apply this parable precisely because these are the enemies of Jesus trying to trap him, and he, in turn, is trying to trap them, right? To be honest, I think it's a kind of a simple application. Thank you, God, that you have saved me from myself and not allowed me to go into this place where these highly trained, very sincere, very pious people find themselves, that is, opposing Jesus. So the fact that I believe in Jesus and that I worship him with the Father and the Spirit, one God, now and forever, I've been spared this fate. It's not the kind of application that you hear a lot in church, but this is I would simply say this is more difficult to honor the context and then to apply it to our lives today.
0: Change their minds. You know, that's a repeated two times. You did not change your minds. They changed their minds. So there's a Christian way, even if it's just returning to gratitude, could be a wonderful change of mind that we could re-experience frequently.
2: They were resistant to being taught. This is one of the things that I used to tell seminary students is one of the most important qualities of a pastor is that he'd be teachable. I mean, you teach, but he needs to be teachable. And that applies to all of us, right? And so, Lord, make us open to seeing our flaws and to hearing the message of John and the message of the one who has come in righteousness. That is to say, to put things right. That's what righteousness means, I think, in this context. It's not so much about doing good stuff. It's that Jesus has come to put things right between us and God and ultimately to fix the world. It's a powerful truth. So,
3: Lord, make us teachable.
2: Amen. Make us teachable.

0: Music courtesy of the Hymnal Project of the Michigan District of the Lutheran Church, Missouri Synod. Now Dr. Ziegler invites you to join him in praying the Lord's Prayer.
1: Lord Jesus, remember us in your kingdom and teach us to pray. Our Father who art in heaven, hallowed be thy name. Thy kingdom come, thy will be done, on earth as it is in heaven. Give us this day our daily bread, and forgive us our trespasses, as we forgive those who trespass against us. And lead us not into temptation, but deliver us from evil. For thine is the kingdom, and the power, and the glory, forever and ever. Amen. The Lord bless you and keep you. The Lord make his face shine on you and be gracious to you. The Lord look upon you with his favor and give you peace. Amen.
0: 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October is Hispanic Heritage Month. 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I'm Mark Eicher. 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

Nobody plays more country. Wax 104.5. Good Sunday morning to you. Kirk Anthony hanging out with you as we do another Superstar Twofer this hour from Randy Houser.

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0: 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And now, another first world problem with Alex Edwards.
1: Yeah, people know what a first world problem is, right? Things that we complain about here in America.
2: We?
1: Well, get that I complain okay. about here in America. Checking. That other countries would love to have these kind of problems.
2: Uh-huh.
1: I'm at the middle of the container of the disinfectant wipes.
2: Uh-huh.
1: It's kind of like biting an apple or the first bite of the pizza. It's always the best. So the top is the best. But then you get to the middle and it's starting to get a little dry. But you get the bottom and then it's all soupy. So you have that little small window.
2: Somebody send you a life hack for that? Wasn't it putting paper towels in there to soak it up and then using those or something like that?
1: Yeah, that sounds like too much work. That's probably a way to...
2: Oh, complaining's easier.
1: The ultimate first world problems, right?
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1: Can you imagine somebody in some third world country in Africa that doesn't even know what a disinfectant wipe is? And here I'm complaining with it. But there we go. That's how my day starts.
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3: What's going on here?
4: I'm meteorologist Paul Trombley with your updated forecast. Slight chance of rain showers today. Otherwise, cloudy skies expected. Daytime highs approaching 69. Winds out of the south around 5 miles per hour. Partly cloudy skies with fog in spots tonight. Lows dip down to about 55. Highs level off around 75 with fog early tomorrow. Sunshine mixed with clouds at times. That's the latest weather on Wax 104.5. Right now, it's 59 degrees.

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We are inching up to the 8 o'clock bell, and that means American Country Countdown with Ryan Fox coming in. In the meantime, enjoy this one from John Morgan.

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4: Well, hello and welcome to American Country Countdown. Here we are, last weekend of September 2026. From the ACC O'Reilly Auto Parts Studio, I'm your host, Ryan Fox. Last weekend on the show, it was Luke Bryan. This weekend, his beach buddy Dustin Lynch joins us every hour. Hold on, Dustin hops on here in the next 15 minutes. And speaking of the beach, have you gotten your Kenny Chesney tour tickets yet? We'll break down where you can see him coming up. And he's more of a farmland man than a beach boy, but I'm sure he doesn't mind some sand between his toes. Cody Johnson gets us kicked off this weekend with Horseback. American Country Countdown.
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5: He's a ranch hand in a pinch, man. 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Cause she's a gold digger with a quick trigger. A cast iron skillet swinging lid flipper. 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

horseback. Now he's a buckskin, 15 hands, five-time team rope champion. 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
1: Riding shotgun on the countdown this weekend, Cody Johnson, number 30. That's Horseback on American Country Countdown. It's Ryan Fox and lots of new folks checking out the countdown this weekend. If that is you, thank you so much for stopping by. 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That's where you can hear our chat last week with Luke Bryan, now live and on demand. Speaking of Luke, Chase Matthews has been playing some shows with Luke and Jason Aldean on their Double Down Tour. He'll be with them again in December in Vegas. Chase now with Holding It Down. 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

Kent, number 28 on American Country Countdown. It's Empty Words. It's Ryan Fox with all the hits and the stars, coast to coast and around the world. And we know every time we get to spend time with our buddy Dustin Lynch, he always brings something meaningful. Dustin joins us after this song that's pretty meaningful to him. The hit number one here on ACC back in September of 2014. Where it's at, American Country Countdown. It ain't an

0: There he is, Dustin Lynch, the former ACC number one, Where It's At on American Country Countdown. And Ryan here, hanging with Dustin. And man, you are a busy guy these days, aren't you?
1: Oh my gosh, this will be the busiest part of our year right now, tour-wise. Just rocking and rolling. Like, we've got just a pile of shows the next month, 2 months. This album coming out, and then we've got a brand new country album coming out right behind it, too. So, lots to be thankful for.
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0: That guy and Brian Kelly are playing Stagecoach in Southern California in April as part of Florida-Georgia Line. Tyler Hubbard solo right there with an ACC next track. It's Land on American Country Countdown. And Ryan and Tyler Hubbard has a beard, so I thought this was appropriate. According to the Daily Star, studies have shown that men with beards are often seen as more attractive. Yes, a beard is seen by many as a sign of masculinity and sexiness. I'll be sure to tell my wife Amber that before she dies of laughter. Speaking of beards, I wonder what Gwen Stefani thinks of Blake Shelton's. Let him in anyway. Blake is on ACC.
1: Number 20.

Blake Shelton. That's Let Him In Anyway, 27 on American Country Countdown. It's Ryan Fox. And we always get such great response from you when we ask artists here on the show nerdy things like what songs are must-haves on their set list or what their favorite pre-show ritual is. For example, after his shows, we know Jason Aldean doesn't do encores. Hold on, we're getting nerdy with Dustin Lynch after Aldean. Anytime soon, number 26 on American Country Countdown.

0: Coming in at number 26 on American Country Countdown. That's Anytime Soon. And Ryan, hanging with this fella on the show this weekend.
1: She said, give me a dirt road, the window's down. You wanna get lost on the edge of town in a Chevrolet.
0: It's our guest this weekend, Dustin Lynch with Jelly Roll and his 10th number one, Chevrolet. Just one of the songs that's on your new album, Dustin, called Setlist Staples. And I'm curious, when you look at this list, what number one means more to you? Would it be the first one where it's at, or the last one right there, Chevrolet?
2: It's got to be the first, just because none of us as artists know what's happening when it first starts popping off. I had had a few releases before Where It's At, but Where It's At was after Cowboys and Angels came out, you know, it was a huge hit for us. It sat at number two for 3 weeks. So we got so close. So it was cool to finally break through and get that, ring that bell with Where It's At, because in Nashville, we love to celebrate the songwriters and the publishers, you know, the creative community that really is the backbone of our genre. When we go number one, we get to have an official number one party. So I love to recognize those guys and girls that are behind the scenes, allowing me to live my dreams.
0: Well, 10 number ones is a nice round number. Have you found a way to celebrate these individually or maybe as a whole? A lot of people get tattoos, but it's just something you've done to celebrate.
2: Yeah, so it's kind of evolved through the years. When we first started getting our number ones, me and the band guys, we live in Nashville, Tennessee. We love Lower Broadway, all the honky-tonks. So after our number one party proper, we would go have dinner and then do a bar crawl down Broadway as a band and bring the girls with us. And, you know, as we, I think we've grown up a little bit, the bar crawl has gotten shorter and shorter. We're doing the party and then going, all right, but you know, got to get home to the kids. It's always in Nashville. And we always like to go and tip our hat to the street where we started playing music.
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8: I'm meteorologist Paul Trombley with your updated forecast. Slight chance of rain showers today. Otherwise, cloudy skies expected. Daytime highs approaching 69. Winds out of the south around 5 miles per hour. Partly cloudy skies with fog in spots tonight. Lows dip down to about 55. Highs level off around 75 with fog early tomorrow.

0: sunshine mixed with clouds at times. That's the latest weather on Wax 104.5. Right now, it's 59 degrees.
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Mega Maroney Medicine, number 25 on American Country Countdown. If you're one of the many who Googled Mega Maroney's name last weekend, you came up with quite a scare because Google was telling everyone she died. Yeah, it showed a death date of September 20th. Thankfully, though, she is alive and well, and the error, which is being called a glitch, was only temporary. Megan's reaction, quote, contrary to popular belief, I'm alive, end of quote. Meanwhile, speaking of Megan Maroney rumors, when it was first rumored that Kenny Chesney was going out on tour in 2027, many thought Megan might be going with him. Instead, though, it'll be Eric Church along for the ride on his Vibe Room tour 2027. More on that and Kenny's new album here in 6 minutes. First, though, an ACC Next track from another buddy of Kenny's, Chris Young. I Didn't Come Here to Leave, American Country Countdown.

0: Graylin James at number 24 on American Country Countdown. That's Water to Wedding. It's Ryan, and Graylin got the call of a lifetime when he was recently asked to join Kenny Chesney on his original Vibe Room tour in 2027. It's going to feature Graylin, Kenny, Eric Church, Sheryl Crow. Old Dominion's even joining for a show, too. 19 stadium dates running from April of next year into the fall. Summer is just better with Kenny Chesney in it, isn't it? So pumped to see it. By the way, Graylin wrote this song for Kenny.
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0: song was number one here in ACC 2 years ago this weekend. Luke Combs, Ain't No Love in Oklahoma on American Country Countdown. Ryan Fox with you this weekend as we transition from summer to fall. We got a lot going on. Maybe not as much as Riley Green, though. We touch on that after our ACC Heat Seeker, our biggest mover of the week, up six whole spots. Kevin Powers and Shaboozy move on. American Country Countdown.
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0: song that sent him off on a massive rise. Worst Way, Riley Green. It was number one here in American Country Countdown back in May of last year. I'm Ryan, and Riley is representing country this fall on The Voice. Maybe you've seen it. He's doing really good on there in the red spinning chair alongside Kelly Clarkson, Adam Levine, and Queen Latifah. And with being one of the major stars on that show comes interviews. Lots of interviews, including playing a little game called This or That on NBC's Today Show.
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1: Horseback riding or ATV?
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2: Baseball cap.
1: Rodeo or state fair?
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1: Lake day or creek day?
2: A lake day.
1: Fishing or hunting?
2: Fishing or catching fish? Hunting.
1: Tractor ride or hay ride?
2: What? What do you think you pull the hay with? Like, yeah, same thing.
1: Okay, last one, two-stepping or slow dancing?
2: Slow dancing.
1: Okay, perfect.
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5: I didn't let him meet my girls, or even in my house, until we had been going out a while. 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
4: Coast to coast and around the world, this is American Country Countdown. It's Ryan Fox from the ACC O'Reilly Auto Parts Studio, hanging with our friend Dustin Lynch this weekend on the show. And if Dustin could steal a hit song from another artist and make it his own, what song would that be? He'll tell us coming up. Also this hour, we have the secret to living longer. And what is Kelly Clarkson warning Riley Greene about? You're about to find out. First, though, up two notches this weekend, Russell Dickerson. It's worth your wild American Country Countdown.
2: Number 12.

Russell Dickerson up to 22 at ACC. That's worth your wild. And Ryan Fox. And do you want to live longer? Well, volunteer. Yeah, a new study in Health Magazine found that volunteering, even for just an hour a week, can lead to slower biological aging. Experts say volunteering can help you live longer because of a combination of physical, social, and psychological benefits. Like right now, I'm volunteering to play the new song from Flatland Cavalry, an ACC sure shot. This one sure to join the countdown very soon. Never coming back. American Country Countdown.

0: Last week's number one is now at number 21 on American Country Countdown. Taylor Swift, I Knew It, I Knew You on ACC. I'm Ryan Fox. And anytime an artist talks about their music, they usually say their songs are like their kids and they can't pick just one favorite. We're going to see if we can get our guest this weekend, Dustin Lynch, to narrow it down after he sings this one, his very first hit, Cowboys and Angels, an ACC Extra.
1: There's a want and there's a need. There's a history between.

0: That one topped out at number 2 back in October of 2012. Here on American Country Countdown, our guest this weekend, Dustin Lynch. It's Cowboys and Angels. It's Ryan. Dustin, you have your new greatest hits collection out called Setlist Staples, 10 number ones. And I'm curious, what's one song in your catalog, and it doesn't have to be on this collection, that tells the most truth about Dustin Lynch?
1: I still go back to my favorite song I get to play every night is Cowboys and Angels. I wrote that song for my grandparents. It's a song, lyrically, it still holds water. You know, this many years later, 14 years later, it comes out, and I still love that lyric so much. I'm still so proud of that lyric. It felt a little bit out of body experience the day we wrote it. Something deep down told me, man, this is different. This is special. I could not wait to play it for my team and my label. And I just believe so much in that song. And for it to go on and really just gear this thing up and get us on this crazy ride was cool, because it was really an unorthodox first release for an artist. You know, as a new artist, you want to come out and have some energy and a tempo on radio. And this was just this cowboy ballad. I didn't know any better. And now looking back, I go, wow, that was pretty dumb probably to do that first, but I'm glad we did.
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0: Hardy, Eric Church, Morgan Wallen, and Tim McGraw. MacArthur, number 20 on American Country Countdown. Ryan Fox with the hits. And Eric is set to embark on a massive tour in the new year with Kenny Chesney on the Vibe Room Tour 2027. Eric, you may remember, shared the stage with KC back in June at Sphere in Las Vegas. And speaking of Vegas, this guy's going to play there in December with Jason Aldean and Luke Bryan on the Double Down Tour. John Party with Boots Off, American Country Countdown.
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0: Boots off. John Party up one notch to 19 on American Country Countdown. I'm Ryan Fox. And what's causing our guest this weekend, Dustin Lynch, to say this?
1: Wow, that's great.
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0: Garth Brooks with an ACC Extra. It's Colin Baton Rouge on American Country Countdown. Ryan with our guest this weekend, Dustin Lynch on the show. Stop talking back. All right, Dustin, if you could steal a song from another artist's catalog, doesn't even have to be a country star, and make the song your own, no questions asked, what song would it be?
1: Wow, that's great. Probably, I don't want to butcher this song title, it'd be the Ed Sheeran, what's his big wedding song?
0: I hate this song, it's on the tip of my tongue.
1: Is it Perfect? What is it?
0: Perfect. It's Perfect.
1: Perfect?
0: Yep.
1: And in your eyes, yes.

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2: simple. I'm meteorologist Paul Trombley with your updated forecast. Slight chance of rain showers today. Otherwise, cloudy skies expected. Daytime highs approaching 69. Winds out of the south around 5 miles per hour. Partly cloudy skies with fog in spots tonight. Lows dip down to about 55. Highs level off around 75 with fog early tomorrow. Sunshine mixed with clouds at times. That's the latest weather on Wax 104.5. Currently, it's 61 degrees.
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Parker McCollum, his latest, Killing Me, at ACC Next Track, new and now on American Country Countdown. And Ryan, and we got blue people, bad people, and very wet people. But where are we going? You're about to find out as we board our ACC time machine here in two songs. After Jelly Roll at 18, it's Hands Up, American Country Countdown. Let me-

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1: ACC Time Machine.
0: It's Ryan, and that song became Charles, Dave, and Hillary, Lady A's very first number one. In the year we're traveling to, this weekend's ACC Time Machine, where we give you the clues, and you guess the year. Ready? Here we go.
2: No one said you were going to lose both engines at a lower altitude than any jet in history.
0: That's Tom Hanks playing Captain Sully Sullenberger in the movie adaptation of the event that actually happened during this year we've traveled to in our ACC Time Machine, an event that came to be called the Miracle on the Hudson.
3: And the whole world has to answer right now, 'cause I'll tell you once again, who's back?
0: Sad years, the king of pop, Michael Jackson, passed away. He was only 50 years old. And finally,
4: all energy is only borrowed. And one day you have to give it back.
0: That's from the James Cameron blockbuster Avatar, which was both the top-grossing movie in the USA and worldwide, taking in $750 million in the US alone and almost $3 billion with a B worldwide. So, do you know the year we've traveled to? Lady A ran all the way to number one with I Run to You. Captain Sully Sullenberger piloted the Miracle on the Hudson. The King of Pop, Michael Jackson, passed away. And Avatar raked in all the dough at the box office. 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

He sold out two big shows at the historic Billy Bob's Texas in Fort Worth, Texas last weekend. Hudson Westbrook has painted you pretty on American Country Countdown. And Ryan here with you this weekend. You may have seen the premiere of The Voice last week on NBC. It has returned for its 30th season. And in the red chair next to Riley Green is none other than Kelly Clarkson. What is she saying about Riley? We'll find out after Tucker Wetmore and an ACC Sure Shot. This one's sure to join the countdown very soon. Who told you that? American Country Countdown.

0: Wetzel and Ella Langley up three spots to 16 on American Country Countdown. That's Jaded. I'm Ryan Fox. And Kelly Clarkson's daytime TV show may be over, but she's not done with TV altogether. You may have seen her last week on the season premiere of The Voice, back in the big red chair alongside Queen Latifah, Adam Levine, and newcomer Riley Green. And recently, when all those coaches were hanging out together, Kelly and Adam had some advice for new coach Riley Green. We'll also throw in some fun shade at their buddy and former voice coach, Blake Shelton.
1: Yeah, there's a new cowboy over here. And like
2: younger, cooler, hot one.
1: Way better looking.
3: That's right, Blake. Shout out.
1: Better looking, cooler, more talented.
2: I was a little bummed about that, actually, because it was easier for me to get country before, and now I'm back in a spot where I'm going to have to try so hard.
4: Well, and that's... cowboy hat or mustache.
2: I have a cowboy hat, but I wear it on my ranch.
1: You're just going to own but you have to understand something. Because now he's here, you're going to own the lane. Any great country artist that you want, she's the one you have to look out for.
2: They can't.
1: Because she kind of she treads the line, you know. She dips into the different queen, and you and me with the country artist, where it's going to be hard.
2: Oh, he's
1: gonna
2: hope you challenge.
1: He's going to have such a lock.
5: I got this.
1: He'll have a lock.
2: Are you challenged by that?
5: Yes, I'm challenged by that. I shouldn't have looked in his eyes. That's what happened. I was cool till I looked over there, and then darn, it just happened.
2: That's what you got to tell the artist. Don't look him in the eyes.
5: Don't look him in the eyes.
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4: 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I'm your host, Ryan Fox, and coming up this hour, Kenny Chesney plays a local Mexican restaurant. Our guest this weekend, Dustin Lynch, is very intentional. And what's America's favorite pizza? We got the slice info you need to know on the way. Meanwhile, Luke Combs seems like the type of guy who enjoys a good pie. He's got a piece of this weekend's countdown, too, with Rethink Some Things, American Country Countdown.
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0: big hit from Luke Combs, up 1 to 15 on American Country Countdown. That's Rethink Some Things and Ryan. And we take a lot of pride in bringing you new songs first so you can hear them and love them just like we do. This one came across my playlist, and despite having three boys, I can definitely relate. 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

0: Lainey Wilson and John Mayer, Phone Keys Wallet, 14 on American Country Countdown. It's Ryan Fox with all the hits and the stars, coast to coast and around the world. And as you get older, I've been told when it comes to things in your life, you need to be intentional. Does that hold true for our guest this weekend, Dustin Lynch? We're going to ask him after his former ACC number one with Mackenzie Porter. Think about you and ACC Extra.
1: Well, look who it is. Last call I thought I'd get. How's your mama? How you been? Girl, it's been too long.

0: That's cut number three on his new Greatest Hits album, Setlist Staples. 10 number ones, Dustin Lynch. Our guest this weekend with Mackenzie Porter. Think About You on American Country Countdown. You got Ryan. Dustin, always so fun having you on the show, man. One reason I love talking to you is that you're always just so real. Earlier this year on the show, we were talking about how you were really looking forward to having more depth. You were craving more depth in your relationships, your friendships.
1: Yeah.
0: Which I think is something we all could use. What's a conversation you've had recently with a friend where you were like, man, we were really getting into it there. We were getting deep.
1: Yeah. You know, I have to be intentional with my time because I'm really good at being alone. And so when I come off the road, I have my farm and I can go out there and just have a blast all by myself. And I realize, you know, I look up at the end of last year, I'm like, wow, I've always been pretty good making time for my niece and nephew. But, you know, I haven't seen my godson or my best buds in Nashville or had dinner with them in 6 months. And so there, it takes some, and I have to be intentional to go, all right, today, maybe we don't say yes to golfing in Colorado. Maybe we stay home in Nashville and and have some quality time and have a sit down meal with close friends, you know, and have that connection. And we've had a handful of those, you know, this summer. It's made me happy as it's happening in the present moment. I'm like, yes, I'm glad that I called everybody and said, we're coming over tonight. We're doing a fish fry at the house. We're going to connect and catch up. And that's just something I think that takes practice for me. I'm not a big social butterfly. I do very well alone. So I have to be intentional about making sure that I'm spending time with I keep my circle tight, and I want to spend some meaningful time with that group of friends as much as I can on a regular basis.
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0: Zach Top moving up one notch to number 13 on American Country Countdown. At South of Sanity, it's Ryan. If you're anything like us in the Fox household, frozen pizzas play a big role in the meal planning. Which frozen pizzas are best? Well, a new listing from Bon Appetit puts DiGiorno first on the list, followed by Newman's Own, Red Baron, Amy's, and Tombstone. Does anybody else have to have a little bowl of ranch to dip it in, too? Just me? So good. Meanwhile, Dan and Shay, I bet they love ranch. They're at number 12 with Say So, American Country Countdown.
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0: Our guest this weekend, Dustin Lynch, and your recent smash there, buddy, that it's easy to love on American Country Countdown. Congrats on that one.
1: Thank you so much. Yeah, it's for me a song that is loosely based on my story. What inspired it was getting an opportunity to do a completely new type of music in parallel with my country career. And I was like, man, what if we write this lyric about a troubadour that's just kind of riding this wave of life and saying yes to fun opportunities that come his way? Mm-hmm. And then I went around to places that have, I've got to go and experience live music and just kind of put all those bits and pieces into one song. So it's been great. I love doing that song live. It's so fun to sing and play. There's a great big wall of harmonies that happens in our live set that I'm proud of. Proud of my band guys for pulling off. And yeah, just an easy, fun loving song. American Country Countdown.
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2: 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I'm meteorologist Paul Trombley with your updated forecast. Slight chance of rain showers today. Otherwise, cloudy skies expected. Daytime highs approaching 69. Winds out of the south around 5 miles per hour. Partly cloudy skies with fog in spots tonight. Lows dip down to about 55. Highs level off around 75 with fog early tomorrow. Sunshine mixed with clouds at times. That's the latest weather on Wax 104.5. Currently, it's 61 degrees.
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0: It's Thick as You Drunk, number 11 on American Country Countdown. It's Ryan. And we got a couple drinking songs back to back right now on ACC. And maybe this weekend, if you hit up your local Mexican restaurant, the guy playing in the corner for tips could be the next big superstar. I'll explain after we get to drinking with drinking song number 2, Zach John King on ACC.
1: Number 2.

0: Kenny Chesney with drinking song number 3, Beer in Mexico at ACC Extra on American Country Countdown. It's Ryan Fox, and Kenny's new album, Silver Sands Marina, came out on Friday. It's so good. Definitely pick it up, download it, get it wherever you get your music. And if you're out there hustling, just trying to make it, make ends meet, maybe this will inspire you. It wasn't that long ago that Kenny was playing in the back of a restaurant for tips, just trying to chase his dream. As explained on ABC's The View.
1: That's at a Mexican restaurant in Johnson City, Tennessee, called Chucky's Trading Post. And
2: what's the Mexican restaurant called?
1: It's called Chucky's Trading Post.
2: That don't sound Mexican.
1: It was pretty Mexican. But that's where I would stand up there in front of that tip jar and play music as people were having conversation. But it was a glimpse into the future because I kept turning the volume up, wanting them to pay attention to me. And I'd get my hand slapped by management a lot. It was a glimpse into the future because we like it really loud.
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1: We love it loud out there.
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An ACC next track, new and now from Gavin Adcock. It's Wannabe on American Country Countdown. It's Ryan. And the people who try out for American Idol, some may call wannabes before they become household names, but there's a big change coming to that show. Have you heard about it? The reveal after Idol judge Luke Bryan. Country and She Knows It. American Country Countdown. Number

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0: It's Ryan. And speaking of idol judges, Carrie Underwood and Luke Bryan, who we just heard. Have you heard this news about American Idol? You know, for 24 seasons, they've always ended up in Hollywood on that show, but no more. According to Deadline.com, the show is moving from Los Angeles to Atlanta. Per Deadline, the company is in the midst of making a deal with a studio complex in the Atlanta area, although nothing's been solidified yet. We're going to see our country faves and Lionel make the trip to the ATL when the official news comes out prior to its 2027 season premiere. 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
4: A new number one song will be crowned this hour on American Country Countdown. From the ACC O'Reilly Auto Parts Studio, I'm Ryan Fox with you this weekend. Plus, this hour, we'll make you some money. We're singing to the beach with our guest Dustin Lynch. And Kenny Chesney is back, talking about the inspiration behind his brand new album, Silver Sands Marina. But first, back to the countdown with Lauren Elena and Chase Matthew. It's All My Exes, American Country Countdown.
3: Number

Texas. It's Lauren Elena and Chase Matthew, number 8 on ACC. I'm Ryan Fox, and how about we make you some money? According to Women's World, if you got old technology lying around, you want to know that now is the best time to trade those in, those phones and tablets, to make the most money. Retailers like Amazon, Target, and Best Buy start stocking up on pre-owned devices for deal-hunting holiday shoppers, so these companies are eager to buy yours. While I try to find all my old iPhones, let's ride with Shaboozy and a song sure to join the countdown very soon. Cowgirl, American Country Countdown. Girl, shake it.

Bailey Zimmerman moving up one notch to number 7 on this weekend's American Country Countdown at Chevy Silverado. It's Ryan, and from driving a Chevy to heading to the beach, we talk about the 12th installment of Luke Bryan's Crash My Playa with someone who has seen them all. Our guest this weekend, Dustin Lynch, after his former ACC number 1, Riding Rhodes, American Country Countdown. This town ain't got-

0: one was number one here in American Country Countdown in January of 2020. Our guest this weekend, Dustin Lynch. It's Riding Roads. It's Ryan. Dustin, Luke Bryan's Crash My Playa is back in Cancun, Mexico in January. Something you've kind of become known for, where you pick a costume, you get up on stage, you play. You've been to all of them.
1: All 12. Yeah, 12's coming up. Number 12.
0: Who can forget the toga, the Roman Empire outfit?
1: That's
0: that was
1: right.
0: Probably one of the best ones. We were talking to Luke about this last week. Is there anything in mind for you to outdo that costume-wise this year at Crash My Playa?
1: Always going to be tough to beat the toga party, but we do have musically our theme figured out. We started putting the set list together. I don't know exactly how to dress everybody because we like to do a theme party. So I have to give some sort of branding or, you know, parameter of what people to pack costume wise. So I got to figure that out still. That makes sense with musically what our theme's going to be. So I've got a little work to do there, but we got some time. What a great lineup of artists we have coming this year. I'm really proud of the lineup. A lot of great talent. Guys and girls that are putting out just phenomenal songs. And that experience down there is always collaborative. You get one-on-one performances, you know, with artists on stage that we'll never get to do again. So I just love it so much. And the fan base that comes down there, they know what to expect, and they're ready to have fun and not take themselves too seriously either.
0: One suggestion we just got. Folks want to see you wear the lettuce costume that's out here for Halloween.
1: All right. Yeah. I'm going to take some greens down there. You know, I'm very wary of lettuce in Mexico, so maybe I'll just wear it this time.
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2: 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Number 6.

Boy, what another huge week for Ella Langley. She has notched the longest running number one of all time on Billboard's all-genre Hot 100 chart. 23 weeks at number one for Choosin' Texas. Congratulations, Ella. Wow, that is huge. Meanwhile, Ella on our chart is at number six with Love and Life Again. It's Ryan Fox. And sometimes we need our favorite country artists that we look up to get real with us. And I love this message that Carly Pierce has for her fans. Hold on, that's coming up after an ACC world premiere from Carly and Riley Green. If I don't leave, I'm going to stay. American Country Countdown. ACC.

0: An ACC world premiere from Carly Pierce and Riley Green. If I don't leave, I'm going to stay on American Country Countdown. And Ryan, and speaking of Carly, I just love Carly Pierce. She was our very first guest on American Country Countdown. And recently, after one of her shows, she came off stage, popped on her Instagram camera, and started removing her hair extensions while giving this very important message to all of her fans.
1: Every single night, including tonight, all of you talk about how pretty I look and how good my hair is. What I want to normalize is that nothing about a performer is real. And most of us, I'm not going to say all of us, but most of us don't have great hair. I've always been somebody who had to put extensions in. I've just learned to be really good at putting those extensions in. I think if we were all more real, we would probably be way more connected.
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8: I'm meteorologist Paul Trombley with your updated forecast. Overcast skies this afternoon with a slight chance of rain showers. Daytime highs approaching 68. Winds out of the south around 5 miles per hour. Lows around 56, with fog in spots tonight, mainly cloudy skies expected. Daytime highs approaching 75, with fog in spots early tomorrow, partly cloudy skies. That's the latest weather on Wax 104.5. Currently 63.
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Brantley Gilbert with an ACC Next track, New and Now, on American Country Countdown. I'm Ryan Fox, and with the recent number one song from Taylor right here on this show, I Knew It, I Knew You. Does that mean a new country album from T-Swizzle is in the works? We'll dig deeper after John Morgan, Kid Myself, American Country Countdown. Number

0: from her biggest selling country album, Fearless, Taylor Swift. That's You Belong With Me on American Country Countdown. It's Ryan, and speaking of Taylor, she recently put out a new song called Patient Zero, but her latest hit on the country charts, I Knew It, I Knew You, had people wondering if perhaps she might be making a comeback to country. Well, this is what she recently had to say about that.
1: I love my country roots more and more the further along this path I get, and I want to honor them more and more, and I feel more tied to them, more loyal to them. 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I look back now on songs that I wrote about just like gut-wrenching heartbreak, and I look back and I'm like, that was a really good lesson I learned. 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

0: Morgan Wallen, move it up one spot to number four on American Country Countdown. It's Been By Now and Ryan Fox with the hits. And we're celebrating the release of Kenny Chesney's new album, Silver Sands Marina, this weekend on ACC, his 21st studio album. So what's the inspiration behind the title track and how did it set the scene for the whole album? We'll get to that after track number three moves up one spot this weekend on American Country Countdown. It's Carry On.
1: Number three.

0: Chesney, Carry On, number 3 on American Country Countdown. It's Ryan Fox, and big congrats to Kenny on his brand new album, Silver Sands Marina. It is out now, came out on Friday. It's so good. And recently, when he visited ABC's The View, Kenny revealed where the title of this album came from.
1: I obviously didn't grow up in New Hampshire. I have a lot of friends that live in New England. And when I heard this song, Silver Sands Marina, I went, well, I'd never been there, but I have my own version of that, where you connected, I mean, generations of families connected in places like that, or their version of it. So when I heard the song, though, it was like such a honest and a moment of connection between two people in a world where I think, you know, like I'm on my phone a lot, I'm guilty of it, which sometimes leads to, I don't know, it's just fake intimacy.
2: Yeah.
1: And so this song, this was about two people that just shared such a unique and a just a real moment, and that's what drew me to it. And there's a lot of those moments on this record where, I don't know, there's a lot of emotions on it that make you feel really alive, like Silver Sands Marina made me feel.
2: What,
1: you on that boat, that's great.
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5: You can see this guy on the road in 2027. He'll be in Texas, Minnesota, Michigan, Pennsylvania, Missouri, Canada, Idaho, Colorado, and California. Luke Combs on tour in the new year and playing this song for sure. Former ACC number one, Be By You. 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
1: Number two. Kinda like

couple weeks ago was at number one. This week, it returns to number two. Luke Combs, Be By You on American Country Countdown. It's Ryan Fox. And now we have arrived to the number one song in America. And it's by an artist whose debut hit has put her in exclusive company. Other female country stars who have taken their debut track all the way to the top of ACC Mountain include Winona, Trisha Yearwood, Faith Hill, and Dina Carter. And while most songs take an average of 32 weeks to hit number one here in ACC, hers has done it 10 weeks faster. In fact, no woman has done it this fast with a debut song since Gretchen Wilson and her breakout smash, Redneck Woman, hit our top spot in only 12 weeks back in 2004. The last female to take her very first hit all the way to the top was back in September of 2021 when Lainey Wilson hit it big with Things a Man Oughta Know. And now, 5 years later, it's happened again. The new number one song in America on American Country Countdown belongs to Stella Lefty. This is Boston.

And there you have it, the brand new number one song in America on American Country Countdown. It's Still a Lefty with Boston. American Country Countdown is the longest running country countdown show in the USA. 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ACC is a production of Westwood One. Special thanks to Chris Carson, Dingo O'Brien, Corey Linton, and Susan Stevens for helping us bring you the biggest hits and the biggest stars every weekend right here. A big thanks to our special guest this week, Dustin Lynch. Make sure you join us next week when more big stars will be dropping by, and we may just have a brand new number one song. Until then, this is Ryan Fox saying be safe, take care of each other, and we'll see you then.

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Nah, nah, Chris Young, Wax 104.5. Nobody plays more country. It's me, Tommy, on your Super Sunday Fun Day and a Superstar 2 for weekend. 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
12: I'm meteorologist Paul Trombley with your updated forecast. Overcast skies this afternoon with a slight chance of rain showers. Daytime highs approaching 68. Winds out of the south around 5 miles per hour. Lows around 56 with fog in spots tonight. Mainly cloudy skies expected. Daytime highs approaching 75 with fog in spots early tomorrow. Partly cloudy skies. That's the latest weather on Wax 104.5. Right now, it's 64 degrees.

0: Nothing like a little bit more beer money. Kit Moore, Wax 104.5. It's me, Tommy, on the way this hour. We got Cody Johnson, also Luke Bryan, and Kenny Chesney in concert Saturday, May 22nd, U.S. Bank Stadium. 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

0: Coming to Country Jam 2027, Luke Bryan, Country, and She Knows It, Wax 104.5. It's me, Tommy. Blake Shelton, She Wouldn't Be Gone, is on.
1: Red roadside wildflower fight, only picked you, took you home, set you on the counter. Oh, at least.

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Happy Sunday. It's me, Tommy, with another superstar duper coming up at the top of the hour. Also joining Messina, Riley Green is on the way. And Bailey Zimmerman, backup plan is on Wax 104.5.

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Mountain Music, Alabama, Wax 104.5. It's your superstar two for weekend. It's me, Tommy. Alabama, of course, the boys are at the top of the list. It's Roll On to Wax 104.5. 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
3: I'm meteorologist Paul Trombley with your updated forecast. Overcast skies this afternoon with a slight chance of rain showers. Daytime highs approaching 68. Winds out of the south around 5 miles per hour. Lows around 56 with fog in spots tonight. Mainly cloudy skies expected. Daytime highs approaching 75 with fog in spots early tomorrow. Partly cloudy skies. That's the latest weather on Wax 104.5. Currently, it's 65 degrees.

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1: 1991, USA Basketball announces the Dream Team. This is for the 1992 Olympics. 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

0: Ella, Love and Life Again at Wax 104.5. Nobody plays more country. It's me, Tommy, and another superstar twofer coming up at the top of the hour, giving you a double shot of your favorite country superstars all weekend long. It rolls on. Also, Dylan Scott is on the way this hour. Post Malone and a whole lot more for your Sunday fun day. Rodney Atkins, if you're going through, Helen's on your radio, Wax 104.5.
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19: I'm meteorologist Paul Trombley with your updated forecast. Slight chance of rain showers this afternoon, otherwise overcast skies. Daytime highs approaching 68. Southwesterly winds around 5 miles per hour. Mainly cloudy with fog and spots tonight, 56. Sunshine mixed with clouds at times with fog and spots early tomorrow. Highs level off around 75. That's the latest weather on Wax 104.5. Right now, it's 64 degrees.

Russell Dickerson of Wax 104.5. 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

Boondocks, Little Big Town, Wax 104.5. Continuous country for your weekend, along with me, Tommy. Thank you so much for having us on all weekend long. We got Morgan Wallen coming up, also Cody Johnson on the way. Now, John Morgan, Kid Myself, love this song. 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

0: just want my horse back.
1: 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It's Cody Johnson, Wax 104.5. And coming up this Thursday, Union Trailer Power Equipment in Halley, it's Alex's Mower. Now watch your email box to see if you're a finalist. If you're not, that's okay. Show up at Union Trailer Power Equipment this Thursday. Someone's going to be winning the Aaron's Icon Onyx 52-inch zero-turn mower. He's got

0: 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How about Kenny Chesney?
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0: Kenny Chesney's bringing his The Original Vibe Room Tour to U.S. Bank Stadium Saturday, May 22nd. 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
0: Sheryl Crow. 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

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Nobody but nobody plays more country. Got some good stuff on the way this hour, including another superstar twofer at the top of the hour. CJ Solar coming up. Also Cole Wetzel and Allo Langley, Nell Brantley Gilbert.

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0: It's Changed My Mind, Riley Green, Wax 104.5. Nobody plays more country. It's your superstar two for weekend, along with me, Tommy. And Riley Green is your number one boy for the hour. I wish grandpas never died. 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
5: I'm meteorologist Paul Trombley with your updated forecast. Cloudy skies expected this afternoon, with daytime highs approaching 67. Southwesterly winds around 5 miles per hour. Lows level off around 56, with fog in spots tonight. Mainly cloudy skies expected. High temperatures reach up to 75, with fog in spots early tomorrow. Mainly cloudy skies expected. That's the latest weather on Wax 104.5. Currently 64.

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Jelly Roll, Wax 104.5. Nobody plays more country with Project Oktoberfest Saturday, October 3rd. It's coming up. It's going to be a big party with beer, bread, and debauchery. It's going to be great. Brewing Project in Eau Claire. 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

Boots on, Randy Houser, Wax for the 4.5. 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

It's Hardy, Morgan Wallen, Eric Church, and of course, Tim McGraw, MacArthur, Wax 104.5. Nobody but nobody plays more country along with me, Tommy. We've got another superstar twofer as the weekend rolls on. Josh Ross is yet to come this hour. Also, Jacob Atwood. His latest is on the way. And Tim McGraw, real good man. No, this is not your superstar twofer, but it's coming up in minutes. 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

Lenny Wilson, John Mayer, phone, keys, wallet, in that order. Wax 104.5. Nobody plays more country along with me, Tommy. Yes, double shot of your favorite country superstars. It's a Superstar 2 for Weekend. We kick it off every Friday at 5 o'clock with Phil Tripper. And Lenny Wilson makes it to the top of the list this hour. Things a man ought to know. I know the list is long. Trust me. Been there, done that. 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
2: 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When I was growing up, we had a covering of frosting. 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
17: I'm meteorologist Paul Trombley with your updated forecast. Cloudy skies expected this afternoon with daytime highs approaching 67. Southwesterly winds around 5 miles per hour. Lows level off around 56 with fog in spots tonight. Mainly cloudy skies expected. High temperatures reach up to 75 with fog in spots early tomorrow. Mainly cloudy skies expected. That's the latest weather on Wax 104.5. Currently 64.

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0: Kenny Chesney's bringing his The Original Vibe Room Tour to U.S. Bank Stadium Saturday, May 22nd. 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

and a bad life. Thomas Rhett, Wax 104.5, continuous country for your weekend, along with me, Tommy. Happy Sunday. And we got another superstar twofer coming up, nonstop and back to back with Morgan Wallen and Tucker Wetmore is yet to come this hour. 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
11: I'm meteorologist Paul Trombley with your updated forecast. Mainly cloudy with fog tonight with lows around 56. Winds out of the north around 5 miles per hour. Daytime highs approaching 75 with fog in spots early tomorrow. Cloudy skies with a few peaks of sun. Lows around 58 tomorrow night. Low 70s Tuesday and Wednesday with showers both days. That's the latest weather on Wax 104.5. Currently 64.

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That's right. Alan Jackson, Chattahoochee, Wax 104.5. Nobody plays more country. 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

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I am gone out of here. We got Ryan Fox with American Country Countdown. 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
5: Well, hello and welcome to American Country Countdown. Here we are, last weekend of September 2026. From the ACC O'Reilly Auto Parts Studio, I'm your host, Ryan Fox. Last weekend on the show, it was Luke Bryan. This weekend, his beach buddy Dustin Lynch joins us every hour. Hold on, Dustin hops on here in the next 15 minutes. And speaking of the beach, have you gotten your Kenny Chesney tour tickets yet? We'll break down where you can see him coming up. And he's more of a farmland man than a beach boy, but I'm sure he doesn't mind some sand between his toes. Cody Johnson gets us kicked off this weekend with Horseback. American Country Countdown.
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6: He's a ranch hand in a pinch, man. 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A cast iron skillet swinging lid flipper. Now he's a double wide on the county line.

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0: want my horse back. Riding shotgun on the countdown this weekend, Cody Johnson, number 30. That's Horseback on American Country Countdown. It's Ryan Fox and lots of new folks checking out the countdown this weekend. If that is you, thank you so much for stopping by. You can find out all about us on our website, AmericanCountryCountdown.com, which is also where you can catch your country faves on demand in our artist interview section. That's where you can hear our chat last week with Luke Bryan, now live and on demand. Speaking of Luke, Chase Matthews has been playing some shows with Luke and Jason Aldean on their Double Down Tour. He'll be with them again in December in Vegas. Chase now with Holding It Down. American Country Countdown.
1: Number

Kent, number 28 on American Country Countdown. It's Empty Words. It's Ryan Fox with all the hits and the stars, coast to coast and around the world. And we know every time we get to spend time with our buddy Dustin Lynch, he always brings something meaningful. Dustin joins us after this song that's pretty meaningful to him. The hit number one here on ACC back in September of 2014. Where it's at, American Country Countdown. It ain't

0: There he is, Dustin Lynch, the former ACC number one, Where It's At on American Country Countdown. And Ryan here, hanging with Dustin. And man, you are a busy guy these days, aren't you?
1: Oh my gosh, this will be the busiest part of our year right now, tour-wise. Just rocking and rolling. Like, we've got just a pile of shows the next month, 2 months. This album coming out, and then we've got a brand new country album coming out right behind it, too. So, lots to be thankful for.
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That guy and Brian Kelly are playing Stagecoach in Southern California in April as part of Florida Georgia Line. Tyler Hubbard solo right there with an ACC next track. It's Land on American Country Countdown. And Ryan and Tyler Hubbard has a beard, so I thought this was appropriate. According to the Daily Star, studies have shown that men with beards are often seen as more attractive. Yes, a beard is seen by many as a sign of masculinity and sexiness. I'll be sure to tell my wife, Amber, that before she dies of laughter. Speaking of beards, I wonder what Gwen Stefani thinks of Blake Shelton's. Let him in anyway. Blake is on ACC. Number

Blake Shelton. That's Letterman Anyway, 27 on American Country Countdown. It's Ryan Fox. And we always get such great response from you when we ask artists here on the show nerdy things like what songs are must-haves on their set list or what their favorite pre-show ritual is. For example, after his shows, we know Jason Aldean doesn't do encores. Hold on, we're getting nerdy with Dustin Lynch after Aldean anytime soon. Number 26 on American Country Countdown.

0: Dean coming in at number 26 on American Country Countdown. That's Anytime Soon. And Ryan hanging with this fella on the show this weekend.
1: He said, give me a dirt road, the window's down. He won't get lost on the edge of town in a Chevrolet.
0: So, guest this weekend, Dustin Lynch with Jelly Roll and his 10th number one, Chevrolet. Just one of the songs that's on your new album, Dustin, called Setlist Staples. And I'm curious, when you look at this list, what number one means more to you? Would it be the first one where it's at, or the last one right there, Chevrolet?
2: It's got to be the first, just because none of us as artists know what's happening when it first start popping off. I had had a few releases before Where It's At, but Where It's At was after Cowboys and Angels came out. You know, it was a huge hit for us. It sat at number two for 3 weeks. So we got so close. So it was cool to finally break through and get that, ring that bell with Where It's At, because in Nashville, we love to celebrate the songwriters and the publishers, you know, the creative community that really is the backbone of our genre. When we go number one, we get to have an official number one party. So I love to recognize those guys and girls that are behind the scenes, allowing me to live my dreams.
0: Well, 10 number ones is a nice round number. Have you found a way to celebrate these individually or maybe as a whole? A lot of people get tattoos, but it's just something you've done to celebrate.
2: Yeah, so it's kind of evolved through the years. When we first started getting our number ones, me and the band guys, we live in Nashville, Tennessee. We love Lower Broadway, all the honky-tonks. So after our number one party proper, we would go have dinner and then do a bar crawl down Broadway as a band and bring the girls with us. And, you know, as we, I think we've grown up a little bit, the bar crawl has gotten shorter and shorter. We're doing the party and then going, all right, well, you know, got to get home to the kids. It's always in Nashville. And we always like to go and tip our hat to the street where we started playing music.
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10: I'm meteorologist Paul Trombley with your updated forecast. Mainly cloudy with fog tonight with lows around 56. Winds out of the north around 5 miles per hour. Daytime highs approaching 75 with fog in spots early tomorrow. Cloudy skies with a few peaks of sun. Lows around 58 tomorrow night. Low 70s Tuesday and Wednesday with showers both days. That's the latest weather on Wax 104.5. Right now it's 65 degrees.
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0: Mega Maroney, Medicine, number 25 on American Country Countdown. If you're one of the many who Googled Mega Maroney's name last weekend, you came up with quite a scare because Google was telling everyone she died. Yeah, it showed a death date of September 20th. Thankfully, though, she is alive and well, and the error, which is being called a glitch, was only temporary. Megan's reaction, quote, contrary to popular belief, I'm alive, end of quote. Meanwhile, speaking of Megan Maroney rumors, when it was first rumored that Kenny Chesney was going out on tour in 2027, many thought Megan might be going with him. Instead, though, it'll be Eric Church along for the ride on his Vibe Room tour 2027. More on that and Kenny's new album here in 6 minutes. First, though, an ACC Next track from another buddy of Kenny's, Chris Young. I didn't come here to leave. American Country Countdown.
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0: Graylin James at number 24 on American Country Countdown. That's Water to Wedding. It's Ryan, and Graylin got the call of a lifetime, but he was recently asked to join Kenny Chesney on his original Vibe Room tour in 2027. It's going to feature Graylin, Kenny, Eric Church, Sheryl Crow. Old Dominion's even joining for a show, too. 19 stadium dates running from April of next year into the fall. Summer is just better with Kenny Chesney in it, isn't it? So pumped to see it. By the way, Graylin wrote this song for Kenny.
1: Happy is, as happy does. Grab a six string, find a rope swing, hang a palm tree in your truck.
0: Love it. You can see all the dates on Kenny Chesney's original Vibe Room Tour 2027 right now at KennyChesney.com.
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0: A song was number one here in ACC 2 years ago this weekend. Luke Combs, Ain't No Love in Oklahoma on American Country Countdown. Ryan Fox with you this weekend as we transition from summer to fall. We got a lot going on. Maybe not as much as Riley Green, though. We touch on that after our ACC Heat Seeker, our biggest mover of the week, up six whole spots. Kevin Powers and Shaboozy move on. American Country Countdown.
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0: song that sent him off on a massive rise, Worst Way, Riley Green. It was number one here in American Country Countdown back in May of last year. I'm Ryan, and Riley is representing country this fall on The Voice. Maybe you've seen it. He's doing really good on there in the red spinning chair alongside Kelly Clarkson, Adam Levine, and Queen Latifah. And with being one of the major stars on that show comes interviews. Lots of interviews, including playing a little game called This or That on NBC's Today Show.
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1: Horseback riding or ATV?
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1: Rodeo or state fair?
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1: Fishing or hunting?
2: Fishing or catching fish? Hunting.
1: Tractor ride or hay ride?
2: What? What do you think you pull the hay with? Like, yeah, same thing.
1: Okay, last one, two-stepping or slow dancing?
2: Slow dancing.
1: Okay, perfect.

0: 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Maybe you want your money to grow but stay within reach. 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
4: Coast to coast and around the world, this is American Country Countdown. It's Ryan Fox from the ACC O'Reilly Auto Parts Studio, hanging with our friend Dustin Lynch this weekend on the show. And if Dustin could steal a hit song from another artist and make it his own, what song would that be? He'll tell us coming up. Also this hour, we have the secret to living longer. And what is Kelly Clarkson warning Riley Greene about? You're about to find out. First, though, up two notches this weekend, Russell Dickerson. It's worth your wild American Country Countdown.
2: Number 20.